0: Life with Dr. Sanjay Gupta.
1: They say consistency is key, but sometimes you just got to switch it up. A new study out of Harvard School of Public Health found that varying your exercise routine could add years to your life. What exercise someone did didn't matter much. What did matter was that all the exercises together worked all the muscle groups in their body. Now, an added benefit to changing things up is it can help you push through the plateau effect. That's when your body gets so efficient at doing something that you actually stop getting better at it. And we know from previous research that specializing in any one sport at a young age can make someone actually more prone to injury. And as experts we talk to point out, even elite athletes switch up things with their workouts, making sure to target strength, cardio, flexibility, balance, and doing that every single week. I'm Dr. Sanjay Gupta, helping you live a better life.
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1: Should you still work out when you're injured, or should you take it easy? 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I'm Dr. Sanjay Gupta, helping you live a better life.
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Yeah. Oh yeah, yeah. Oh, you know I just be getting out my body sometimes. It's just matching up to my aesthetics, but you know what I'm saying? My don't even be appreciating it. It's cool.

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Is it Gates Barbecue or LC's Barbecue? 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
2: A better life with Dr. Sanjay Gupta.
3: They say consistency is key, but sometimes you just gotta switch it up. A new study out of Harvard School of Public Health found that varying your exercise routine could add years to your life. What exercise someone did didn't matter much. What did matter was that all the exercises together worked all the muscle groups in their body. Now, an added benefit to changing things up is it can help you push through the plateau effect. That's when your body gets so efficient at doing something that you actually stop getting better at it. And we know from previous research that specializing in any one sport at a young age can make someone actually more prone to injury. And as experts we talk to point out, even elite athletes switch up things with their workouts, making sure to target strength, cardio, flexibility, balance, and doing that every single week. I'm Dr. Sanjay Gupta, helping you live a better life.
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2: 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Finally, he says, you know what, old girl? 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
1: How often do you stop to wonder whether you should share something that's revealing, maybe even embarrassing, with a partner, a friend, or even your boss? In her new book called Revealing, The Underrated Power of Oversharing, behavioral scientist Leslie John says doing just that can help you deepen relationships that are vital to your life. We need people to trust us in order to get things like love, friendship, and career success. That's what she told us. When you make yourself vulnerable by revealing something sensitive, it does make other people trust you. In turn, when you ask someone to reveal something about themselves, showing that interest will generally lead someone to like you more. Why? Because people like to be asked about themselves, she says. It also signals that they are discriminating and choosy, but in a good way. I'm Dr. Sanjay Gupta, helping you live a better life.
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0: 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The entire time she's thinking, one day, he's going to ask me to trip down that aisle with him. 1 year turns into five. 5 years into seven. 7 years into 10. Finally, he says, you know what, old girl? On second thought, I don't really like you like that. 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
1: Never chase bread, chase the vision. Make your word when you say it, be the business. 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Success feel better, independent. 9-11 at the Valley Adelinic. Big Master P vibe, no limit. Ballin' hard on another hemisphere. Somebody tell them people Mr. Hem is here.

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1: If I were to ask you what makes for a good night's sleep, you'd probably say a dark, quiet room, not too many things on your mind. But every night when you go to get some Z's, how often do you really think about the temperature in your bedroom? Temperature may be one of the most underappreciated factors in sleep. That's according to the Senior Vice President of Research and Scientific Affairs at the National Sleep Foundation. We often hear about lights and screens and stress, but even modest changes in temperature and airflow can influence both how quickly you fall asleep and how deeply you stay asleep. Most experts will recommend a room temperature of 60 to 67 degrees Fahrenheit. You might also experiment with your sheets and what you actually wear to bed. Play around a bit and see what improves your sleep. You might be delightfully surprised. I'm Dr. Sanjay Gupta, helping you live a better life.
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21: My guy, comedian Michael Shawn in the building. So this woman was with a man for 10 years. The entire time she's thinking, one day, he's gonna ask me to trip down that aisle with him. 1 year turns into five. 5 years into seven. 7 years into 10. Finally, he says, you know what, old girl? On second thought, I don't really like you like that. Let's break up.
22: Yeah.
21: She filed a lawsuit claiming that he has stolen her childbearing years because she needs IVF and fertility treatments now that she's 34 and ain't got no husband.
22: First of all, girl, I have never seen nobody not take a hint. After year number seven, woman, it's not happening. After year number eight, woman, it's definitely not happening. After year number nine, your family should have had an intervention. It's not happening.
23: Wake up. Wake up with the shame.

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1: There are lots of things you can measure to get an idea of how healthy you are at any given moment. Temperature, heart rate, blood pressure, just to name a few. But how about how healthy you will be and how long you're likely to live? According to a new study out of the University of Buffalo, two simple strength tests are pretty accurate at predicting longevity in older women. One is hand grip strength, and the other is how quickly people can stand up from a seated position without using their arms. By the way, I remember interviewing former President Jimmy Carter when he was quite old and being really impressed how he just popped out of the chair without using his arms. Not a lot of older people can actually do that. But I think the message here is that maintaining strength as you age is going to help you perform everyday activities, but also help you avoid injury and stay independent. I'm Dr. Sanjay Gupta, helping you live a better life.
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3: There are lots of things you can measure to get an idea of how healthy you are at any given moment. Temperature, heart rate, blood pressure, just to name a few. But how about how healthy you will be and how long you're likely to live? According to a new study out of the University at Buffalo, two simple strength tests are pretty accurate at predicting longevity in older women. One is hand grip strength, and the other is how quickly people can stand up from a seated position without using their arms. By the way, I remember interviewing former President Jimmy Carter when he was quite old and being really impressed how he just popped out of the chair without using his arms. Not a lot of older people can actually do that. But I think the message here is that maintaining strength as you age is going to help you perform everyday activities, but also help you avoid injury and stay independent. I'm Dr. Sanjay Gupta, helping you live a better life.
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0: you a 10. Girl, you a 10, girl, you a 10, girl, you a 10. Girl, you a 10, girl, you a 10, girl, you a 10. 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
3: How often do you stop to wonder whether you should share something that's revealing, maybe even embarrassing, with a partner, a friend, or even your boss? In her new book called Revealing, The Underrated Power of Oversharing, behavioral scientist Leslie John says doing just that can help you deepen relationships that are vital to your life. We need people to trust us in order to get things like love, friendship, and career success. That's what she told us. When you make yourself vulnerable by revealing something sensitive, it does make other people trust you. In turn, when you ask someone to reveal something about themselves, showing that interest will generally lead someone to like you more. Why? Because people like to be asked about themselves, she says. It also signals that they are discriminating and choosy, but in a good way. I'm Dr. Sanjay Gupta, helping you live a better life.
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1: How often do you stop to wonder whether you should share something that's revealing, maybe even embarrassing, with a partner, a friend, or even your boss? In her new book called Revealing, The Underrated Power of Oversharing, behavioral scientist Leslie John says doing just that can help you deepen relationships that are vital to your life. We need people to trust us in order to get things like love, friendship, and career success. That's what she told us. When you make yourself vulnerable by revealing something sensitive, it does make other people trust you. In turn, when you ask someone to reveal something about themselves, showing that interest will generally lead someone to like you more. Why? Because people like to be asked about themselves, she says. It also signals that they are discriminating and choosy, but in a good way. I'm Dr. Sanjay Gupta, helping you live a better life.
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0: So this woman was with a man for 10 years. The entire time she's thinking, one day, he's going to ask me to trip down that aisle with him. 1 year turns into five. 5 years into seven. 7 years into 10. Finally, he says, you know what, old girl? On second thought, I don't really like you like that. Let's break up.
1: Yeah.
0: She filed a lawsuit claiming that he has stolen her childbearing years because she needs IVF and fertility treatments now that she's 34 and ain't got no husband.
1: First of all, girl, I have never seen nobody not take a hint. After year number seven, woman, it's not happening. After year number eight, woman, it's definitely not happening. After year number nine, your family should have had an intervention. It's not happening.
2: Wake up. Wake up with the shame.

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2: I heard what you said through the grapevine. 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

0: in pub too.
1: Where you at?
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1: Who you with?
0: On the couch with my favorite Santa. I was about to, but you convinced us. 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
1: Never chase bread, chase the vision. 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Success feel better, independent. 9-11 at the valley, I had a limit. Big Master P vibe, no limit. Ballin' hard on another hemisphere. Somebody tell them people Mr. Hem is here.

0: Another hemisphere. Somebody tell them people Mr. Hem is here.
1: Whoa, whoa, whoa, whoa, whoa, whoa.
0: Mr. Hem is here.
1: Whoa, whoa, whoa, whoa, whoa, whoa.
0: Mr. Hem.
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3: How often do you stop to wonder whether you should share something that's revealing, maybe even embarrassing, with a partner, a friend, or even your boss? In her new book called Revealing, The Underrated Power of Oversharing, behavioral scientist Leslie John says doing just that can help you deepen relationships that are vital to your life. We need people to trust us in order to get things like love, friendship, and career success. That's what she told us. When you make yourself vulnerable by revealing something sensitive, it does make other people trust you. In turn, when you ask someone to reveal something about themselves, showing that interest will generally lead someone to like you more. Why? Because people like to be asked about themselves, she says. It also signals that they are discriminating and choosy, but in a good way. I'm Dr. Sanjay Gupta, helping you live a better life.
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19: 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So this woman was with a man for 10 years. The entire time she's thinking, one day, he's gonna ask me to trip down that aisle with him. 1 year turns into five. 5 years into seven. 7 years into 10. Finally, he says, you know what, old girl? On second thought, I don't really like you like that. Let's break up. She filed a lawsuit claiming that he has stolen her childbearing years because she needs IVF and fertility treatments now that she's 34 and ain't got no husband.
20: 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After year number seven, woman, it's not happening. After year number eight, woman, it's definitely not happening. After year number nine, your family should have had an intervention. It's not happening.
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5: There are lots of things you can measure to get an idea of how healthy you are at any given moment. Temperature, heart rate, blood pressure, just to name a few. But how about how healthy you will be and how long you're likely to live? According to a new study out of the University at Buffalo, two simple strength tests are pretty accurate at predicting longevity in older women. One is hand grip strength, and the other is how quickly people can stand up from a seated position without using their arms. By the way, I remember interviewing former President Jimmy Carter when he was quite old and being really impressed how he just popped out of the chair without using his arms. Not a lot of older people can actually do that. But I think the message here is that maintaining strength as you age

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1: I don't know about you, but my social media feeds are flooded with lotions and potions and gadgets, all promising to unlock different components of longevity. But if you log off, take a step back from all the hype, you'll find that the actual keys to a longer, healthier life are hiding in plain sight. There are four of them. Number one, nutrition. The Mediterranean diet really is the gold standard. Number two, exercise. You should be getting 150 minutes of moderate intensity exercise or 75 minutes of vigorous intensity exercise every week, plus strength training and stretching. Number three, sleep. Sleep is when your body and your brain repair themselves. You should be getting 7 to 9 hours a night. And finally, number four often gets forgotten, socialization. It's not a bonus. It's a necessity for a healthy life, finding a sense of community, purpose, and belonging. I'm Dr. Sanjay Gupta, helping you live a better life.
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0: So this woman was with a man for 10 years. The entire time she's thinking, one day, he's going to ask me to trip down that aisle with him. 1 year turns into five. 5 years into seven. 7 years into 10. Finally, he says, you know what, old girl? On second thought, I don't really like you like that. Let's break up. She filed a lawsuit claiming that he has stolen her childbearing years because she needs IVF and fertility treatments now that she's 34 and ain't got no husband.
1: First of all, girl, I have never seen nobody not take a hint. After year number 7, woman, it's not happening. After year number 8, woman, it's definitely not happening. 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It's not happening.
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13: 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The entire time she's thinking, one day, he's going to ask me to trip down that aisle with him. 1 year turns into five. 5 years into 7, 7 years into 10. 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On second thought, I don't really like you like that. Let's break up. She filed a lawsuit claiming that he has stolen her childbearing years because she needs IVF and fertility treatments now that she's 34 and ain't got no husband.
14: First of all, girl, I have never seen nobody not take a hint. 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After year number 8, woman, it's definitely not happening. 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It's not happening.
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10: What are the chances you are listening to this while drinking a nice hot cup of coffee? If so, don't let me stop you. For years, we've been reporting on the health benefits of coffee, and that's not going to stop today. A new study, this one out of Harvard School of Public Health, found that coffee and tea could help lower your risk of developing dementia. People who enjoyed 1 to 3 caffeinated cups a day saw the biggest impact. In addition to the caffeine, coffee contains hundreds of bioactive compounds that can influence inflammation, glucose metabolism, vascular function, and oxidative stress. It's also possible coffee drinkers might be doing other things that keep them healthy. Eating a more balanced diet, getting plenty of exercise, sleep, not smoking, or drinking too much alcohol. And finally, staying socially active. I'm Dr. Sanjay Gupta, helping you live a better life.
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0: So this woman was with a man for 10 years. 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On second thought, I don't really like you like that. Let's break up. 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
1: 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It's not happening.
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0: Never chase bread, chase the vision. 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Ballin' hard on another hemisphere. Somebody tell them people Mr. Hem is here.
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11: As a parent, when you send your kid off to school in the morning, you know that they're going to be learning, they're going to be spending time with their friends. But a new study out of UCSF found adolescents are spending an average of 70 minutes of their school day on their phones. Now, some kids will say they need their phones to help with schoolwork, but this study found that they were spending the vast majority of their screen time on TikTok, Instagram, and Snapchat. Not really apps that you're going to be turning to for homework help. Now, the study's lead author said, don't blame kids for using their phones at school. Teach them how to resist them. Focus on what they'd get by putting them aside rather than what you're taking away. Explain how phones could hurt their academic performance, and also remind them of this. Nothing takes the place of real face-to-face friendships. I'm Dr. Sanjay Gupta, helping you live a better life.
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2: My guy, comedian Michael Shawn in the building. So this woman was with a man for 10 years. The entire time she's thinking, one day, he's gonna ask me to trip down that aisle with him. 1 year turns into five. 5 years into seven. 7 years into 10. Finally, he says, you know what, old girl? On second thought, I don't really like you like that. Let's break up. She filed a lawsuit claiming that he has stolen her childbearing years because she needs IVF and fertility treatments now that she's 34 and ain't got no husband.
3: First of all, girl, I have never seen nobody not take a hint. After year number 7, woman, it's not happening. After year number 8, woman, it's definitely not happening. After year number 9, your family should have had an intervention. It's not happening.
1: Wake up with the Shea

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See you at the bar, you was hardly talking. That's when I knew that your heart was scarring. Friends to lovers need a part to star in. Like, wait, babe.

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11: Even for people who fall asleep easily, staying asleep can be difficult. You wake up, your mind starts to race, you can't turn those thoughts off. Sleep experts say there are a few things you can try. Cognitive shuffling. That's when you choose a random, impersonal, non-emotional word. Then for each letter of that word, think of as many words that begin with each letter as you can before moving on to the next one. It distracts your brain from stress. It also mimics the fragmented thought patterns that usually occur as you drift off to sleep. Sensory grounding is something else. That's when you work through things you can hear, feel, see, smell, or taste. That helps you to be in the moment instead of dwelling on the past or the future. Or just do a mental walkthrough of a place you know well. Familiar but neutral imagery that can calm the brain. I'm Dr. Sanjay Gupta, helping you live a better life.
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2: 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On second thought, I don't really like you like that. 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
3: 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It's not happening.
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14: I read this interesting story the other day, which was written by a colleague of mine, about why so-called, quote, admin nights are the new book club for busy adults. Now, I learned this is a term coined by journalist Chris Collin, who wrote about this life hack in the Wall Street Journal. An admin night is when people come together for a night, a fun night, while holding one another accountable

assignment, the ones usually considered back burner tasks, the ones that you've been putting off. The person you choose to do an admin night with matters a lot because that's your accountability partner. That's what one person told us. People love the social aspect because it can bring these boring tasks to light, make them feel more fun, and where you go matters as well. You need to have enough space and hopefully not too many distractions. And again, don't forget to leave some time for fun. I'm Dr. Sanjay Gupta, helping you live a better life.

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5: Back in 2019, I made a documentary for HBO called One Nation Under Stress. And what was true then is still true now. Money and financial problems are consistently ranked as the number one cause of stress in the United States. And a brand new study out of the Mayo Clinic found that worrying about money may age the heart even faster than traditional risk factors. Unlike an acute stressor, such as a short-term work deadline or a brief illness, financial strain is often chronic and ongoing. And because money affects so many aspects of daily life, financial stress can be difficult to escape. Even so, financial stress does not mean you're doomed, just means you need to double down on the things you know are good for heart health: diet, exercise, sleep, and of course, not smoking. I'm Dr. Sanjay Gupta, helping you live a better life.
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12: I heard what you said through the grapevine. Funny thing about your problems, they ain't mine. Staying up through the late night. 20 seconds to game time. Getting religious with it. Time crossing these state lines. Working hard through the late nights. 20 seconds to game.

0: Never chase bread, chase the vision. 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Somebody tell them people Mr. Hem is here.
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13: I read this interesting story the other day, which was written by a colleague of mine, about why so-called, quote, admin nights are the new book club for busy adults. Now, I learned this is a term coined by journalist Chris Collin, who wrote about this life hack in the Wall Street Journal. An admin night is when people come together for a night, a fun night, while holding one another accountable to an assignment. The ones usually considered back burner tasks, the ones that you've been putting off. The person you choose to do an admin night with matters a lot because that's your accountability partner. That's what one person told us. People love the social aspect because it can bring these boring tasks to light, make them feel more fun, and where you go matters as well. You need to have enough space and hopefully not too many distractions. And again, don't forget to leave some time for fun. I'm Dr. Sanjay Gupta, helping you live a better life.
14: Don't for any accident, big or small, go to top.

0: 1 year turns into five. 5 years into seven. 7 years into 10. Finally, he says, you know what, old girl? On second thought, I don't really like you like that. Let's break up.
1: Yeah,
0: she filed a lawsuit claiming that he has stolen her childbearing years because she needs IVF and fertility treatments now that she's 34 and ain't got no husband.
1: First of all, girl, I have never seen nobody not take a hint. After year number seven, woman, it's not happening. After year number eight, woman, it's definitely not happening. After year number nine, your family should have had an intervention. It's not happening.
2: Wake up.

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0: Tomorrow, voters on both sides of the state line head to the polls to decide on some questions and amendments. Attorney Alicia Kennedy joins me in the 6 o'clock hour with everything you need to know before Election Tuesday. Shockwaves have gone through the community this weekend. Two women, two mothers, were shot and killed, leaving behind a community who wants to know why. Kiara McGee and another unnamed woman who authorities have not yet released her name, so out of respect, I won't repeat it, were found dead. These women were very well known in the town, and to be honest, the reaction has been very swift. 913-933-1051. Opening up a space to talk about what's happening in the community. If any friends or family want to talk about these women, the floor is yours. FYI, all Jack Stack locations will be closed today for an employee appreciation. They'll be back for regular business hours tomorrow, Tuesday, August 4th. 105 days of summer. 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
1: It's Monday, August 3rd. Each of us is stamped with the vibratory signature of our own state of consciousness, Paramahansa Yogananda. We become very offended if someone says we don't measure up or if they criticize our actions. We think they're picking on us or because they have a problem. We must consider what they are actually saying before we dismiss what could be valuable criticism. Consider the things we think about ourselves. I'm not good enough. I'm not smart enough. I didn't do it right. So-and-so did it better than me. I need someone to tell me how good I am. I hope I don't mess up like I did before. I'm not good at this. I can do better than this. Life is an accurate reflection of our consciousness. People will usually say to us the very things we think to ourselves. If we want others to speak well of us, we must first think well of ourselves. The next time someone criticizes you, think, where have I heard that before? I think positively about me and speak positively to me. 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
11: What are the chances you are listening to this while drinking a nice hot cup of coffee? If so, don't let me stop you. For years, we've been reporting on the health benefits of coffee, and that's not going to stop today. A new study, this one out of Harvard School of Public Health, found that coffee and tea could help lower your risk of developing dementia. People who enjoyed 1 to 3 caffeinated cups a day saw the biggest impact. In addition to the caffeine, coffee contains hundreds of bioactive compounds that can influence inflammation, glucose metabolism, vascular function, and oxidative stress. It's also possible coffee drinkers might be doing other things that keep them healthy. Eating a more balanced diet, getting plenty of exercise, sleep, not smoking, or drinking too much alcohol. And finally, staying socially active. I'm Dr. Sanjay Gupta, helping you live a better life.
12: Call me.

0: 105 days of summer. I've got your tickets to see Bryson Tiller at Morton Amphitheater October 4th. Keep your radios on the Shea Boy Morning Show if you're trying to win this morning. My guy, comedian Michael Shawn in the building. So this woman was with a man for 10 years. The entire time she's thinking, one day, he's going to ask me to trip down that aisle with him. 1 year turns into five. 5 years into seven. 7 years into 10. Finally, he says, you know what, old girl? On second thought, I don't really like you like that. Let's break up.
1: Yeah.
0: What? Well, she has something for his ass. She filed a lawsuit claiming that he has stolen her childbearing years, and that means you got to pay me some money because she needs IVF and fertility treatments now that she's 34 and ain't got no husband.
1: So the woman is saying, in these years, I didn't get pregnant, and now it's going to be tough for me to get pregnant. First of all, girl, I have never seen nobody not take a hint. After year number seven, woman, it's not happening. After year number eight, woman, it's definitely not happening. After year number nine, your family should have had an intervention. It's not happening.
0: Everybody's got hope. I just bought a ticket yesterday for the Mega Millions. I've never won anything in the lottery, but I still got hope.
1: But you ain't gonna sue when you lose.
0: Now, this is true.
1: Hey.
0: That's true. Hey. That's true.
1: You knew the odds were stacked against you. And you know, it's really making me question this woman. And y'all can say whatever you want. She said she wasted her childbearing years. Let me get this straight. You had 10 years and you couldn't get this guy to get you pregnant? Do you know how easy it is to get a dumbass man to get you pregnant who lives with you for 10 years? Do you know how little bit of alcohol would have got you pregnant? Do you know I love my three daughters? I love Amani, Akela, and Autumn. Do you know not once for any of the consensus was I sober? All you had to do was go to the liquor store.
0: That's all she had to do?
1: That's all you had to do. This is more a reflection on what your sex game was hitting for. I see why he ain't married your ass. Let me tell you something. I have had women that society says are unattractive that Dan Mir got me to get them pregnant. You couldn't get this man who is your man. This is your man. You had him for 10 years. You gonna tell me there wasn't one slip up? Not one? There wasn't one? 4 o'clock in the morning, he woke up.
0: Because she's an honest woman, you gonna kick her back in. Dang.
1: Yes. Girl, honestly, that is so 2004. That is so 2004.

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6: Back in 2019, I made a documentary for HBO called One Nation Under Stress. And what was true then is still true now. Money and financial problems are consistently ranked as the number one cause of stress in the United States. And a brand new study out of the Mayo Clinic found that worrying about money may age the heart even faster than traditional risk factors. Unlike an acute stressor, such as a short-term work deadline or a brief illness, financial strain is often chronic and ongoing. And because money affects so many aspects of daily life, financial stress can be difficult to escape. Even so, financial stress does not mean you're doomed. Just means you need to double down on the things you know are good for heart health. Diet, exercise, sleep, and of course, not smoking. I'm Dr. Sanjay Gupta, helping you live a better life.
7: For any accident, big or small, go to

0: The headline reads, 46 warehouse workers are sick after a man brought food from home to the company potluck.
1: Yuck.
0: What in the hell?
2: People, we've all taken part in a potluck. We've all rolled the dice, but it's all in the name. Call potluck.
0: Right.
2: Call potluck. You are rolling the dice. This is unprotected sex when it comes to eating. That's what this is. You hear me?
0: Raw dogging at work. Okay.
2: You raw dog. You risking your life and your taste buds. You keep telling yourself, it looks clean. People, it's a potluck, because he ain't made that food. I'm telling you, he got it from an auntie. Some of y'all got aunties whose food is good, but house is nasty. Repeat, The food is good, but the house is nasty, because these aunties ain't what they used to be. Aunties, especially the single ones, are sitting at the house, got 3 cats, 4 dogs, 2 birds. This is Noah. Do you hear me?
0: They coming in 2 by 2, friends.
2: They don't be washing their hands. Of course, the E. coli is coming. Y'all keep rolling the dice. And I would just like to tell y'all, practice safe eating.
0: Lord. 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Sometimes.

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Is it Gates Barbecue or Elsie's Barbecue? Or how about Arthur Bryant's Barbecue for you? But we know who plays the best hip-hop and R&B for the city. 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
1: Hey, friend. Good morning.
0: Remy Ma said that she is the perfect girl for the average man. She says she loves football and boxing. She knows how to cook. She keep her waistline trim. What else do you want?
2: Yeah, she went even further. She said if you sell drugs, she might have a plug for you.
0: Oh, my God.
2: That's what she said. And shout out to Remy Ma. Back in the day, we were friends. Remy Ma scared the hell out of me, but that's a long story. She almost beat somebody up for me. True story at a comedy show. So shout out to Remy Ma. This was before she went to prison. But the perfect woman, a perfect girl. Is there really a perfect girl? Listen, you know what, Shay? For the first time in the history of this segment, I can't think of this. I cannot think of.
0: Well, I'll tell you what my perfect man is.
2: Tell me what your perfect man is.
0: 6'4", caramel complected.
2: Oh, my God.
0: He reads books. He loves the Lord. He likes football. He's a compassionate man. He's super kind. Uh-huh. He cares about his community.
2: Oh.
0: He's a good son if his parents are still alive. He's a good brother if he's got brothers and sisters. He loves my unclean draws.
2: Okay.
0: That's a perfect man for me.
2: My perfect woman would be a woman who has no idea what her perfect man is. That is the woman I want.
0: No standards at all. No requirements.
2: No requirements. My perfect woman, her favorite saying is, let's see what happens.
0: Oh,
2: that's my
0: God.
2: Perfect woman. Hey, let's see what happens, Mike.
0: In the history of women, have any of them ever said to you, let's see what happens?
2: Let me tell you something. That would give me so much reassurance. Where are we going with this? And she just said, let's see what happens. I'd be like, I love you. I love you. I love you. Let's see what happens.
0: It's not happening, friend. It's not happening.
2: Do you actually see the difference between men and women? You said, what is your perfect woman? I couldn't even think of it. I said, what is your perfect man? And you ran down 13 different things that were in your perfect man, including hypotheticals. If your parents are alive, if your siblings are alive. You gave possibles. You gave a description of your man like you were playing spades. Possible. I got like 3 possibles. If his parents are... What? Oh, my God. We just did an experiment.
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4: 470 westbound from Raytown Road, wide open to the Grandview Triangle over to State Line. 29 southbound from Davidson into downtown. No.
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13: Back in 2019, I made a documentary for HBO called One Nation Under Stress. And what was true then is still true now. Money and financial problems are consistently ranked as the number one cause of stress in the United States. And a brand new study out of the Mayo Clinic found that worrying about money may age the heart even faster than traditional risk factors. Unlike an acute stressor, such as a short-term work deadline or a brief illness, financial strain is often chronic and ongoing. And because money affects so many aspects of daily life, financial stress can be difficult to escape. Even so, financial stress does not mean you're doomed, just means you need to double down on the things you know are good for heart health: diet, exercise, sleep, and of course, not smoking. I'm Dr. Sanjay Gupta, helping you live a better life.
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1: Hello. I want to part of the team. You want to part of the team. We need to part of the team. Let's have a part of the team.

0: Baltimore's hit list.
1: Over the weekend, two young mothers lost their lives to gun violence. Two families are planning funerals instead of birthday parties. Two sets of children have to grow up without their mama. And somewhere in this city, there are grandparents trying to figure out how to explain something that should never have happened. Whoever took the lives of these two women, you are.
2: On my left.
1: For years, people have worn the nickname Killer City like it was something to brag about. And I guess I never really thought about it until yesterday. J.R. Hoodstar made a post asking for us to stop using that nickname. And I'm gonna keep it real. I think he's right. Because when you think about it, what are we actually celebrating? Because every time somebody pulls a trigger, there's a mother crying. There's a child left behind. There's a family that will never be the same again. There's a community that suffers. Truth of the matter is, Kansas City is filled with incredible people. Teachers, nurses, pastors, business owners, parents working two jobs just trying to make a better life for their kids. That is what we are. We cannot let the sound of gunfire become louder than the voices of the people trying to build this city. So today I'm praying for the families of these two women. I'm praying for their children who now have to grow up carrying a pain they never asked for. I'm praying for a community who deserves better. We owe it to the people who fought hard for us to live the lives that we live today. And I'm praying that this city chooses love over hate, peace over pride, and life over violence.
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4: 49 northbound coming in from Belton up to the Grandview Triangle. So far, no delays there. Do expect some delays with the bridge work, 71 north and southbound at Bannister. 35 northbound from 119th to downtown, no delays. I'm Wendy with your right now traffic.
0: Kansas City. Lotto has been added to the Kansas City Doja Cat Day. Oh, that's my trick. It's now Doja Cat and Lotto.
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gotta set it, then I gotta go, and then I gotta get it, then I gotta blow, and then I gotta shudder any little thing, and the thing that he be doing, cause it doesn't matter, cause I'm gonna da-da-da-da, then I'm gonna murder everything and anything about a boom, about a bing. 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
1: You dig it?
0: Lord, Cardi B got the girls crying real tears.
1: I don't understand, bro. Y'all probably never will.
0: Don't cry, Akbar. I tell you what all this foolishness is really about. Inside the Slander Report.
2: Yeah.

0: 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Shay Moore has got that celebrity tea.
1: Gossip.
0: With the slander report.
2: Apparently, Young Miami thinks Tyler stole that Chanel song.
3: Wait a minute, hold up.
4: Did you steal Chanel from Carisha?
3: No. I remember we were in this room, but she was, like, everyone was partying, and she played, like, 20 songs.
4: Uh-huh.
3: And then months later, Bibi, we became good friends. She's a writer.
4: Mm-hmm.
3: And she sent me Chanel.
4: Mm-hmm.
3: So she already made, like, the vibe.
4: It's already
3: the concept.
4: Yeah.
3: And then she's like, do you like the song? I'm like, yeah. And it's so long after. I'm not thinking about it. It's happened to me before where I felt like, damn, I played this for someone, and why does this sound similar to my song?
5: You cannot trick me. You cannot trick me.
2: It's good to see Brandy and Ray J together again.
6: Look who it is. Up here with a band-aid on.
7: Yeah, for and giggles.
6: I don't even know. I don't even want to know. But I just love this guy.
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2: Social media influencer Tia Kemp, they call her Young T. She was on live and Akbar V decided to join. Charlie went left quick.
9: What's going on, Akbar? What happened?
10: Hey, Young T, what's up, boo?
9: I know, what's up?
10: Nothing, just chilling in the house.
9: Y'all heard that new one? Don't act like she ain't make this f-ing song for you. Get your f-ing ass off of here. Keep Cardi name out your f-ing.
2: You know I can't play no more of that because it was terrible, the cussing. So Akbar went live on her own after that argument and started crying. I'm going to play it in a second, but Cardi thanked Auntie for holding her damn.
11: That's my bitch. I don't even like calling her Yanti. Like, I don't even feel like she's my auntie. I feel like she's my cousin. Like, you know what I'm saying? Like, Yanti's really like my cousin. I love her, love her, love her down.
2: All of this is really stupid, but Akbar, I guess, is feeling some sort of emotion behind this.
10: Y'all don't understand, bro. Y'all probably never will. Love God so much. Just right now, me sitting here, I feel like I don't step back when I'm trying to go forward. So that's why I'm crying, bro. That's why, like, the people that I get on live with and I go and troll, we troll each other. We never take it a different route. Like, it never get, you know, into that.
11: Okay.
0: What's better than seeing Ye live in

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7: Across the country right now, at this very moment, there are probably arguments taking place about who's doing more of the housework, the homework, the shuttling of kids from this activity to that. It's true. By and large, women do more of this than men. But doesn't have to be that way. And if you and your spouse can level that playing field, it's going to make both of you and your kids happier. 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
4: A better life with Dr. Sanjay Gupta.
5: Back in 2019, I made a documentary for HBO called One Nation Under Stress. And what was true then is still true now. Money and financial problems are consistently ranked as the number one cause of stress in the United States. And a brand new study out of the Mayo Clinic found that worrying about money may age the heart even faster than traditional risk factors. Unlike an acute stressor, such as a short-term work deadline or a brief illness, financial strain is often chronic and ongoing. And because money affects so many aspects of daily life, financial stress can be difficult to escape. Even so, financial stress does not mean you're doomed. Just means you need to double down on the things you know are good for heart health. Diet, exercise, sleep, and of course, not smoking. I'm Dr. Sanjay Gupta, helping you live a better life.
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0: 105 Days of Summer. Bryson Tiller coming to the Morton Amphitheater October 4th. I've got a pair of tickets coming up in 20, 25 minutes on the Shea Moore Morning Show. The community is shocked this morning after two women were shot and killed in Kansas City over the weekend. 913-933-1051. What do you have to say about what happened, the state of the community?
1: I have no idea. It's in the water. It's out of control to me. I mean, it's crazy. No care for no innocent bystanders, I would say.

0: 6:48 on the Shea Boardboarding Show. Election season is about more than just choosing candidates. It's about deciding the future of our neighborhoods, our schools, our taxes, our parks, and even how government operates. Today, attorney Alicia Kennedy is here to break down some of the biggest ballot questions facing voters on both sides of the state line. And she'll explain what a yes or no vote could really mean. Alicia, welcome back.
1: Thank you, Shay. How are you today?
0: Doing well. So let's start on the Kansas side.
1: The main issue on the statewide ballot is a constitutional amendment on how Kansas Supreme Court justices will be chosen. Right now, it's merit-based using the nominating commission. This proposal on the ballot would switch it to electing them instead. Right now, the nonpartisan question is open for all registered voters in Kansas to decide on. A few things to highlight on this issue. It's the only statewide question that's on the ballot and the significant impact it would have. So people who, proponents and dissenting of it, talk about how the ripple effects it will have on issues based on how elected candidates are funded and who ends up making those decisions as they sit on the Supreme Court. And then also there are concerns about turnout because the August primary rather than the higher turnout general election would influence the participation on who's deciding this. We know that when we've heard these legal issues in the past, when we had initiative referendums, the legislature would come back and say we're going to change it, and it ends up in a court battle, and the Supreme Court ultimately decides. Well, those final decision makers right now are appointed by a nominating commission, which is a fair and impartial process, arguably, but it would switch it to one where they would be elected. And as you know, with campaigns, campaign dollars, who's able to get out the vote, who shows up to vote, all those things would be influencing who ultimately decides on the state's highest court. So this is something that we need all Kansas residents to pay attention to. Whether you vote on candidates or not, this issue determines a lot of rights to be protected or not and how this election is made going forward.
0: When we come back, Alicia, let's break down what's on the Missouri.

0: Kennedy is with me this morning with your Missouri voter election ballot breakdown. What do you got?
1: We have a few constitutional amendments that we're looking at, Amendment 4 and Amendment 5. You may have seen a lot of commercials around it. It's important because the issues on Amendment 4, particularly, is to take your ballot away. We talked about how important the initiative petition process is. When you don't agree with something or you want to change laws, you go out and collect signatures, you get it put on the ballot. Well, this changes the current statewide majority requirement, and it requires a majority approval in every congressional district, which is a distinct change from how it's done now. So to add one more hurdle that you have to have majority voters in a congressional district, when they just changed congressional maps to support this president's wishes. We just saw a lot of fights about that. It is restrictive in a lot of ways. And so, you know, I tell people, do you want more rights and more access? Do you want less? This one makes it harder, puts another barrier to have to overcome to get something on the ballot, and that's usually not helpful to disadvantaged communities. Amendment 5, this is where we talk about statewide tax cuts. It would phase out and eliminate individual income taxes. Sounds good, right? You don't really want income taxes. But however, what it does is expand sales tax, which is regressive. So who pays more in sales tax? Everyday working people, because you're paying taxes on everything you buy, and it's going to be higher. No income tax, that means the wealthiest people in the state get a tax break. And they may not necessarily be the ones purchasing in the state of Missouri. The ROI, the return on that tax break, really doesn't benefit the average working person in the way that you would think of no income taxes, because you're going to pay more on sales taxes and use taxes on everything else. While it sounds good for a tax cut, realize that it is going to expand sales tax by reducing the income tax. And if you want to pay more on, for your groceries and gas and everything else, your consumer goods, that's really what you're approving if you support this measure in its form.
0: Hold on a second, Alicia. When we come back, let's talk about the question on Kansas City's ballot. It's coming up on the Shea Moore Morning Show.
2: Right now, traffic from the Certified Transmission Traffic Desk.
3: 29 North and southbound past 72nd, a steady flow with no delays there. 435 East and westbound at Warnerland.
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11: Back in 2019, I made a documentary for HBO called One Nation Under Stress. And what was true then is still true now. Money and financial problems are consistently ranked as the number one cause of stress in the United States. And a brand new study out of the Mayo Clinic found that worrying about money may age the heart even faster than traditional risk factors. Unlike an acute stressor, such as a short-term work deadline or a brief illness, financial strain is often chronic and ongoing. And because money affects so many aspects of daily life, financial stress can be difficult to escape. Even so, financial stress does not mean you're doomed. Just means you need to double down on the things you know are good for heart health. Diet, exercise, sleep, and of course, not smoking. I'm Dr. Sanjay Gupta, helping you live a better life.
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1: Yeah. Birthday. It's your birthday.
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1: Purr.
0: Mostly clear on your commute this morning. Sunny with a high at 88. It's 69 on the Country Club Plaza. My timeline is full of folks grieving the loss of Kiara McGee and another unnamed woman who lost their lives in Kansas City due to gun violence this weekend. 913-933-1051. Good morning.
1: I'm hurt and I'm upset. I don't understand Kansas City. It is sad to me that you can't even go out. It doesn't even matter what age you are anymore, because I honestly feel like nowhere is safe. Why don't people want to come to Kansas City? This is why nobody

0: with me this morning talking about tomorrow's ballot. We've already talked about Kansas elections, the statewide elections in Missouri. Now let's tackle local election and the questions on Kansas City's ballot.
1: Kansas City, Missouri voters have four issues. Issues where we talk about funding Kansas City's operations and supporting economic development. So number one question is on affordable housing. Do we want to support a housing trust fund bond for $100 million? We know the rent is too damn high. We've said it consistently. It's not getting any cheaper. We've got to find ways to be able to support local development and increase affordability for our residents. And so this would create a fund of money to be able to support affordable housing for Kansas City residents and developers who want to come in our community. Next is the Convention Center and Civic Buildings Bond. They're asking for a approval for funding for to preserve the capital improvements on those buildings in Kansas City. Next thing is the renewal of the CCED, Central City Sales Tax. That's for Eastside Development. It is a sales tax that's taxed citywide that supports economic development in the core, and that's in the corridor between Truman Road to Gregory and Paseo to Indiana, the boundaries. And so that project has spurred a lot of really good projects, including housing projects for people who want to develop on the east side, and we want to see progress. We want to renew that tax where we are having a better intentional approach at how we have equitable development across Kansas City. There's another bond for water and sewer bonds, $750 million each. We know the water infrastructure in Kansas City has to be updated. They're asking for a renewal on the water and sewer bonds again to continue that work. And, you know, obviously on all these matters, taxpayers are asked to help share in the cost of that. Supporting each of these measures would help make sure we're able to continue the progress on these areas of impact in Kansas City. We also have on both sides of the state a number of candidates that are running for office here in Kansas City's 5th Congressional District where we sit. Congressman Cleaver's up for re-election and his district has been redrawn. And so we know he has a very contentious election. We've heard feedback on how it was unfair. They've litigated the challenge of the maps, how they're drawn. So if you've never really paid attention to local politics and local candidate races, this is one where we recognize that many of the existing voting issues that were led by the Trump administration have the trickle-down effect in what we're seeing with these maps redrawn of the congressional districts and trying to limit who has access to the initiative petition referendum process. If there are candidates in the other down-ballot races, the Jackson County races, the county executive's up for re-election, as well as some of the legislative seats, you have some state rep seats that are up, people who are running that are being primaried in those races on both sides of the state, as well as congressional candidates on both sides of the state. Take your time, be informed about who's in those races, what they stand for, and support good candidates that reflect your value.
0: Alicia, thank you for this information that we're going to need to vote tomorrow.
1: I would encourage people to look at their local election board. You can take a look at the ballot ahead of time before you vote, as well as verify your voting location. Those locations change each election sometimes. So if you don't have the voter card, go to your local election board online and verify. And you can also look at it, verify it through the Secretary of State's website. There are a number of people who have voter guides for you to look at to simplify this information. The Women League of Voters is a resource, as well as the Kansas City Defender has put out a people's ballot in the interest of those that are concerned about social justice and fairness and access to the ballot.
0: Your tickets to see Bryson Tiller October 4th at the Morton Amphitheater is coming up after the Slander
2: right
0: Report.
2: Right now, traffic from the Certified Transmission Traffic Desk.
3: 69 north and southbound at 135th, a steady flow with no delays there. 435 north and southbound at Midland Drive, so far no big issues. 35 north and southbound at Parva Road, a steady flow, no delays. I'm Wendy with your right now traffic.
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15: A Better Life with Dr. Sanjay Gupta.
16: I read this interesting story the other day, which was written by a colleague of mine, about why so-called, quote, admin nights are the new book club for busy adults. Now, I learned this is a term coined by journalist Chris Collin, who wrote about this life hack in the Wall Street Journal. An admin night is when people come together for a night, a fun night, while holding one another accountable to an assignment. The ones usually considered back burner tasks, the ones that you've been putting off. The person you choose to do an admin night with matters a lot because that's your accountability partner. That's what one person told us. People love the social aspect because it can bring these boring tasks to light, make them feel more fun, and where you go matters as well. You need to have enough space and hopefully not too many distractions. And again, don't forget to leave some time for fun. I'm Dr. Sanjay Gupta, helping you live a better life.
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She's been missing now for 6 months, and her daughter Savannah isn't giving up. I tell you everything we

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1: It is Leo season. Let's wish happy birthday to some of our celebrity Leo friends. Martha Stewart is 85 today. A big happy birthday to actor Michael Ealy. He's 53. Spinderella from Salt and Pepper is 55 today. Actor Isaiah Washington is 63. Your boy Tom Brady is 49 today.
2: I beg your pardon.
1: Happy birthday to everybody born on August 3rd. Congratulations to Coco Jones and her man, Donovan Mitchell. They got married.

0: Y'all hear Donovan serenading his bride. It was so beautiful. They both were wearing white. I pray that y'all stay together forever.
1: Yeah.
0: It's been 6 months since anybody has seen Savannah Guthrie's mom, Nancy. Two ransom notes have finally been released by authorities. In the second one received on February 6th, the alleged kidnappers admit that they killed Nancy already.
2: No! God! No! God, please, no! No!
0: It said, quote, "We did not fully grasp the seriousness of her physical condition. We never intended to hurt her. That was not our intention." She

0: know I was not finna be fake with her at that place. I was sitting there looking at her crazy because I'm like, why is she over here acting like she's trying to shake my hand when this lady talks crazy about me on a regular basis on the internet all time. And for the people who said I left her out of the picture, that is not true. I posted the pictures with the people who were being presented an award. So the award winners and the presenters. That was who was supposed to be on the stage. I don't even know why she was on the stage. She was not presenting and she did not win anything. Well,
1: all of 10, you gonna win something. How about tickets to see Bryson Tiller October 4th at the Morton Amphitheater? Call of 10, you win at 913-933-1051.
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0: It's 7:55 on the Shea Moore Morning Show. A lot of grief in the town this morning. Two women, young mothers, were murdered in the town over the weekend. Kiara McGee, very well known, and another young lady. I do know her name, but I don't want to announce it because it has not yet been released by police. If you have any information on these two homicides, reach out to the TIPS hotline at 816-474-TIPS. Opening up the phone lines, create a space for the community to talk about these young women or just the state of Kansas City right now. 913-933-1051. Good morning.
1: I mean, I don't know what to think about it no more. I'm just ready to just give up. They not out here trying to just go into these people's houses and just take the guns back. I done tried to come with my ideas about turning in y'all guns, giving these people money. I mean, they not trying to do anything. I mean, they probably just want the world to kill each other. Whoever left is left.
0: That's frustration right there. We talk about this over and over and over and over and over and over again. But I will say that I've noticed a difference in the way that people are talking about this on social media. Jay Marcel is a very well-known person on socials. He was out all day yesterday trying to help police find out what happened. J.R. Hoodstar, I saw a post that he made asking for the community to stop referring to the town as Killer City, and I agree with him. It's time to change the mindset, the thoughts, the ideas on how we move around as a community.
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3: 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It's on the bridge over on the right shoulder.
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6: Now seems as good a time as any to remind you, you don't always have to take healthy habits to the extreme. Not only are you unlikely to stick with something that's difficult, even if you can keep it up, it's probably going to be to the detriment of something else. And chances are that something else is more important. So if you're on a quest to improve your health, I promise the basics are going to take you much further. I'm talking about diet, try and be as plant-based as possible, exercise, meaning multiple rounds of cardio and strength training, and sleep. For most people, 7 to 9 hours a night. I'd like to think of these things as sort of a three-legged stool, right? If you're not doing any one of them, it's really hard to keep balanced with the others. The key here is you don't have to strive for perfection. Doing anything is going to be better than nothing. I'm Dr. Sanjay Gupta, helping you live a better life.
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0: 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Good luck, friend.
1: Let's get the party started. See you at the bar, you was hardly talking. That's when I knew that your heart was scarring. Friends to lovers need a part to star in. Like, wait, babe.

0: sorority, Delta Sigma Theta's 2027 Cotillion Program. Sarah Nola Faulkner is here with me this morning. Welcome to the show.
1: Thank you.
0: Have we ever met in person? You know, you'd be out. And I'd be like, oh, there's Shay. Over there. Yes. I love your lipstick. That has nothing to do with the interview, but it's cute.
1: I'll let you know about it because it's a fundraiser that we did.
0: Yes. Let's talk about it. High school seniors and their families are invited to attend one of the information sessions.
1: Yes.
0: What is the Cotillion program all about, and who do you want to participate?
1: Cotillion has been going on for, this will be our 42nd year.
0: So you know what you're doing.
1: A little bit. Yeah. So we want males and female participants. That's the kind of a cool thing about us wonderful Deltas. We do it for both genders. Looking at the Kansas City Greater Community Area class of 2027. Yeah. My daughter was in it in 2020. So I've been a parent. I've been, you know, a co-chair. Mm-hmm. I've been in part of the committee.
0: So what can students and their parents expect to get out of Cotillion?
1: They get friendships. They get information that they probably did not know in high school to better them off as they go off into college or to the next part of their career success. We want them to go to college, but if that's not for them, hopefully they learn just a little bit about being a good person, a good citizen.
0: I'm sure there's a mentoring piece, but on the actual day of the Cotillion, what is that like?
1: Oh my gosh. So we have a formal presentation, and this year it will be March 27, 2027. I think that's the cutest date. But they get together and they're dressed. The ladies are dressed in their beautiful ball gowns, and the men are in their dapper white tuxedos, and they're getting presented to, you know, their family, their friends, to our sorority, and to everybody. And they have a beautiful waltz that they do with their parent, their guardian, and then they also have a tribute where the participants perform it for their parents. And then from there, we do the scholarships, all the different awards that they had time to kind of accumulate within these 6 months. And they'll get presented.
0: Somebody's listening right now. They're interested. Yes. How can they be a part of it?
1: Email cotillion@deedkcmo.org. And then from there, we'll send you the information out. August 16th at 2 o'clock.
0: cotillion.deedkcmo.org. There we go. Get involved.
1: Yes.
2: Right now, traffic from the certified transmission traffic desk.
3: 435, it's a slow go. Traffic backed up to the triangle from the accident. 435 westbound at State Line over on the right shoulder. Looks like that right lane is blocked. Steady traffic flow, 49 north and southbound at Hickman Mills. I'm Wendy with your right now traffic.
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1: Who you with?
0: On the couch with my favorite Santa. 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
0: Shay Moore serving that celebrity gossip.
1: The rumors.
0: Inside the Slander Report.
2: Apparently, Young Miami thinks Tyler stole that Chanel song.
3: Wait a minute, hold up.
4: Did you steal Chanel from Carisha?
3: No. I remember we were in this room, but she was, like, everyone was partying, and she played, like, 20 songs.
4: Uh-huh.
3: And then months later, Bibi, we became good friends. She's a writer.
4: Mm-hmm.
3: And she sent me Chanel.
4: Mm-hmm.
3: So she already made, like, the vibe,
4: the concept.
3: And then she's like, do you like the song? I'm like, yeah. And it's so long after. I'm not thinking about it. It's happened to me before where I felt like, damn, I played this for someone, and why does this sound similar to my song?
5: No! You cannot trick me! You cannot trick me!
2: It's good to see Brandy and Ray J together again.
6: Look who it is. Up here with a band-aid on.
7: Yes, for and giggles.
6: I don't even know. I don't even want to know. But I just love this guy.
8: It's my quarterback.
2: Social media influencer Tia Kemp, they call her Yunti. She was on live and Akbar B decided to join. Charlie went left quick.
9: What's going on, Akbar? What happened?
10: Hey, Yunti, what's up, boo?
9: I ain't know, what's up?
10: Nothing, just chilling in the house.
9: Y'all heard that new one? Don't act like she ain't making this song for you. Get your ass off of here and keep Cardi name out your.
2: You know I can't play no more of that because it was terrible, the cussing. So Akbar went live on her own after that argument and started crying. I'm going to play it in a second, but Cardi thanked Auntie for holding her damn.
11: That's my bitch. I don't even like calling her Yanti. Like, I don't even feel like she's my auntie. I feel like she's my cousin. Like, you know what I'm saying? Like, Yanti's really like my cousin. I love her, love her, love her down.
2: All of this is really stupid, but Akbar, I guess, is feeling some sort of emotion behind this.
10: Y'all don't understand, bro. Y'all probably never will. I love God so much. Just right now, me sitting here, I feel like I done stepped back when I'm trying to go forward. So that's why I'm crying, bro. That's why, like, the people that I get on live with and I go and troll, we troll each other. We never take it a different route. Like, it never get, you know, into that.
12: Okay.

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1: Over the weekend, two young mothers lost their lives to gun violence. Two families are planning funerals instead of birthday parties. Two sets of children have to grow up without their mama. And somewhere in this city, there are grandparents trying to figure out how to explain something that should never have happened. Whoever took the lives of these two women, you are.
2: On my
1: For years, people have worn the nickname Killer City like it was something to brag about. And I guess I never really thought about it until yesterday. J.R. Hoodstar made a post asking for us to stop using that nickname. And I'm gonna keep it real. I think he's right. Because when you think about it, what are we actually celebrating? Because every time somebody pulls a trigger, there's a mother crying. There's a child left behind. There's a family that will never be the same again. There's a community that suffers. Truth of the matter is, Kansas City is filled with incredible people. Teachers, nurses, pastors, business owners, parents working two jobs just trying to make a better life for their kids. That is what we are. We cannot let the sound of gunfire become louder than the voices of the people trying to build this city. So today I'm praying for the families of these two women. I'm praying for their children who now have to grow up carrying a pain they never asked for. I'm praying for a community who deserves better. We owe it to the people who fought hard for us to live the lives that we live today. And I'm praying that this city chooses love over hate, peace over pride, and life over violence.
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4: 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Starting to see that backlog move.
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9: A Better Life with Dr. Sanjay Gupta.
10: I read this interesting story the other day, which was written by a colleague of mine, about why so-called, quote, admin nights are the new book club for busy adults. Now, I learned this is a term coined by journalist Chris Collin, who wrote about this life hack in the Wall Street Journal. An admin night is when people come together for a night, a fun night, while holding one another accountable to an assignment. The ones usually considered back burner tasks, the ones that you've been putting off. The person you choose to do an admin night with matters a lot because that's your accountability partner. That's what one person told us. People love the social aspect because it can bring these boring tasks to light, make them feel more fun, and where you go matters as well. You need to have enough space and hopefully not too many distractions. And again, don't forget to leave some time for fun. I'm Dr. Sanjay Gupta, helping you live a better life.
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3: It's Monday, August 3rd. Each of us is stamped with the vibratory signature of our own state of consciousness, Paramahansa Yogananda. We become very offended if someone says we don't measure up or if they criticize our actions. We think they're picking on us or because they have a problem. We must consider what they are actually saying before we dismiss what could be valuable criticism. Consider the things we think about ourselves. I'm not good enough. I'm not smart enough. I didn't do it right. So-and-so did it better than me. I need someone to tell me how good I am. I hope I don't mess up like I did before. I'm not good at this. I can do better than this. Life is an accurate reflection of our consciousness. People will usually say to us the very things we think to ourselves. If we want others to speak well of us, we must first think well of ourselves. The next time someone criticizes you, think, where have I heard that before? I think positively about me and speak positively to me. Tune in tomorrow morning for another edition of The Plug on the Shay Moore Morning Show on Power 105.1.

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0: Election season is about more than just choosing candidates. It's about deciding the future of our neighborhoods, our schools, our taxes, our parks, and even how government operates. Today, attorney Alicia Kennedy is here to break down some of the biggest ballot questions facing voters on both sides of the state line. And she'll explain what a yes or no vote could really mean. Alicia, welcome back.
1: Thank you, Shay. How are you today?
0: Doing well. So let's start on the Kansas side.
1: The main issue on the statewide ballot is a constitutional amendment on how Kansas Supreme Court justices will be chosen. Right now, it's merit-based using the nominating commission. This proposal on the ballot would switch it to electing them instead. Right now, the nonpartisan question is open for all registered voters in Kansas to decide on. A few things to highlight on this issue. It's the only statewide question that's on the ballot and the significant impact it would have. So people who, proponents and dissenting of it, talk about how the ripple effects it will have on issues based on how elected candidates are funded and who ends up making those decisions if they sit on the Supreme Court. And then also there are concerns about turnout because the August primary rather than the higher turnout general election would influence the participation on who's deciding this. We know that when we've heard these legal issues in the past, when we had initiative referendums, the legislature would come back and say we're going to change it, and it ends up in a court battle, and the Supreme Court ultimately decides. Well, those final decision makers right now are appointed by a nominating commission, which is a fair and impartial process, arguably, but it would switch it to one where they would be elected. And as you know, with campaign dollars, who's able to get out to vote, who shows up to vote, all those things would be influencing who ultimately decides on the state's highest court. So this is something that we need all Kansas residents to pay attention to. Whether you vote on candidates or not, this issue determines a lot of rights to be protected or not, and how this election is made going forward.
0: When we come back, Alicia, let's break down what's on the Missouri ballot. It's coming up on the Shea Moore Morning Show.

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1: Yeah. Hey.

0: still like your friend do.
1: Attorney Alicia Kennedy is with me this morning with your Missouri voter election ballot breakdown. What do you got?
2: We have a few constitutional amendments that we're looking at, Amendments 4 and Amendments 5. You may have seen a lot of commercials around it. It's important because the issues on Amendment 4, particularly, is to take your ballot away. We talked about how important the initiative petition process is. When you don't agree with something or you want to change laws, you go out and collect signatures, you get it put on the ballot. Well, this changes the current statewide majority requirement, and it requires a majority approval in every congressional district, which is a distinct change from how it's done now. So to add one more hurdle that you have to have majority voters in a congressional district, when they just changed congressional maps to support this president's wishes. We just saw a lot of fights about that. It is restrictive in a lot of ways. And so, you know, I tell people, do you want more rights and more access? Do you want less? This one makes it harder, puts another barrier to have to overcome to get something on the ballot, and that's usually not helpful to disadvantaged communities. Amendment 5, this is where we talk about statewide tax cuts. It will phase out and eliminate individual income taxes. Sounds good, right? You don't really want income taxes. But however, what it does is expand sales tax, which is regressive. So who pays more in sales tax? Everyday working people, because you're paying taxes on everything you buy, and it's going to be higher. No income tax, that means the wealthiest people in the state get a tax break. And they may not necessarily be the ones purchasing in the state of Missouri. The ROI, the return on that tax break, really doesn't benefit the average working person in the way that you would think of no income taxes, because you're going to pay more on sales taxes and use taxes on everything else. While it sounds good for a tax cut, realize that it is going to expand sales tax by reducing the income tax. And if you want to pay more for your groceries and gas and everything else, your consumer goods, that's really what you're approving if you support this measure in its form.
1: Hold on a second, Alicia. When we come back, let's talk about the question on Kansas City's ballot. It's coming up on the Shea Moore Morning Show.
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0: Kennedy back with me this morning talking about tomorrow's ballot. We've already talked about Kansas elections, the statewide elections in Missouri. Now let's tackle local election and the questions on Kansas City's ballot.
1: Kansas City, Missouri voters have four issues. Issues where we talk about funding Kansas City's operations and supporting economic development. So number one question is on affordable housing. Do we want to support a housing trust fund bond for $100 million? We know the rent is too damn high. We've said it consistently. It's not getting any cheaper. We've got to find ways to be able to support local development and increase affordability for our residents. And so this would create a fund of money to be able to support affordable housing for Kansas City residents and developers who want to come in our community. Next is the Convention Center and Civic Buildings Bond. They're asking for a approval for funding for to preserve the capital improvements on those buildings in Kansas City. Next thing is the renewal of the CCED, Central City Sales Tax. That's for Eastside Development. It is a sales tax that's taxed citywide that supports economic development in the core, and that's in the corridor between Truman Road to Gregory and Paseo to Indiana, the boundaries. And so that project has spurred a lot of really good projects, including housing projects for people who want to develop on the east side, and we want to see progress. We want to renew that tax where we are having a better intentional approach in how we have equitable development across Kansas City. There's another bond for water and sewer bonds, $750 million each. We know the water infrastructure in Kansas City has to be updated. They're asking for a renewal on the water and sewer bonds again to continue that work. And, you know, obviously on all these matters, taxpayers are asked to help share in the cost of that. Supporting each of these measures would help make sure we're able to continue the progress on these areas of impact in Kansas City. We also have, on both sides of the state, a number of candidates that are running for office here in Kansas City's 5th Congressional District, where we sit. Congressman Cleaver's up for re-election, and his district has been redrawn. And so we know he has a very contentious election. We've heard feedback on how it was unfair. They've litigated the challenge of the maps, how they're drawn. So if you've never really paid attention to local politics and local candidate races, this is one where we recognize that many of the existing voting issues that were led by the Trump administration have the trickle-down effect in what we're seeing with these maps redrawing of the congressional districts and trying to limit who has access to the initiative petition referendum process. If there are candidates in the other down ballot races, the Jackson County races, the county executive's up for re-election, as well as some of the legislative seats, you have some state rep seats that are up, people who are running that are being primaried in those races on both sides of the state, as well as congressional candidates on both sides of the state. Take your time, be informed about who's in those races, what they stand for, and support good candidates that reflect your values.
0: Alicia, thank you for this information that we're going to need to vote tomorrow.
1: I would encourage people to look at their local election board. You can take a look at the ballot ahead of time before you vote, as well as verify your voting location. Those locations change each election sometimes. So if you don't have the voter card, go to your local election board online and verify. And you can also look at it, verify it through the Secretary of State's website. There are a number of people who have voter guides for you to look at to simplify this information. The Women League of Voters is a resource, as well as the Kansas City Defender has put out a people's ballot in the interest of those that are concerned about social justice and fairness and access to the ballot.

never chase bread, chase the vision. Make your word when you see it, be the business. No cap, God am a witness. Success feel better, independent. 9-11 at the valley, at the limit. Big Master P vibe, no limit. Falling hard on another hemisphere. Somebody tell them people, Mr. Hemisphere.

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Yeah, yeah. Happy Monday to your family. It's the all new Power 105.1, just live holding it down for the big dog Boogie D in the midday. How you doing, family? And you have another chance to win the ultimate Chiefs Kingdom giveaway. Got those details for you coming up at about 3 songs after Dave and Tim. So stay close. Right now, it's Kehlani.

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1: 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KC's Hip Hop and R&B at Home with the Shea Moore Morning Show. Just live. Yeah, family, we are kicking it on your Monday. Hope you enjoyed your weekend. It goes by so fast. We get 48 hours. You have got to make the most of it. Family, we have so much to talk about and to get to, but I'll tell you this. We are hooking you up with the Ultimate Chiefs Kingdom giveaway and getting you qualified twice a day at 8 a.m. And your next shot goes down at 3 p.m. with my girl, Evenee. Yeah, family, getting you qualified. You get $50 in Kansas Lottery Chiefs Kingdom instant scratch tickets. 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
12: Now seems as good a time as any to remind you, you don't always have to take healthy habits to the extreme. 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And chances are that something else is more important. So if you're on a quest to improve your health, I promise the basics are going to take you much further. I'm talking about diet. Try and be as plant-based as possible. Exercise, meaning multiple rounds of cardio and strength training, and sleep. For most people, 7 to 9 hours a night. I'd like to think of these things as sort of a three-legged stool, right? If you're not doing any one of them, it's really hard to keep balanced with the others. The key here is you don't have to strive for perfection. Doing anything is going to be better than nothing. I'm Dr. Sanjay Gupta, helping you live a better life.
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2: 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So this woman was with a man for 10 years. The entire time she's thinking, one day, he's going to ask me to trip down that aisle with him. 1 year turns into five. 5 years into seven. 7 years into 10. Finally, he says, you know what, old girl? On second thought, I don't really like you like that. Let's break up. She filed a lawsuit claiming that he has stolen her childbearing years because she needs IVF and fertility treatments now that she's 34 and ain't got no husband.
3: First of all, girl, I have never seen nobody not take a hint. After year number 7, woman, it's not happening. After year number 8, woman, it's definitely not happening. After year number 9, your family should have had an intervention. It's not happening.
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Go check out Bryson Tiller. He's on the way after this. Right now, it's Drake.

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11: We've all been there, in a boring meeting, a long lecture, struggling to stay awake. 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Aside from the obvious, making sure you're getting enough sleep, there are a couple quick pick-me-ups that experts recommend before you take your seat. If you have time, you might try to squeeze in a quick nap, just a couple minutes even. That can increase your alertness. Or try to pop outside for a quick walk, get your blood and your hormones pumping, splash some cold water on your face, or grab a cup of coffee, obviously. If you're not a caffeine drinker, even just taking small sips of water throughout your meeting could be enough to keep you awake. Of course, you could also make a point to engage in the meeting. You're not likely to fall asleep while you're actually talking. I'm Dr. Sanjay Gupta, helping you live a better life.
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Just live. That's right, family. We are kicking it all the way into 2 o'clock. I'm filling in for Boogie T in the midday. And put your phones out because I have another keyword for you for your chance to win that Yay Fly Away. 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On the way, I got French Montana and Max B, Drake, and I got The Weeknd.

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13: We've all been there, in a boring meeting, a long lecture, struggling to stay awake. 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If you're not a caffeine drinker, even just taking small sips of water throughout your meeting could be enough to keep you awake. Of course, you could also make a point to engage in the meeting. You're not likely to fall asleep while you're actually talking. I'm Dr. Sanjay Gupta, helping you live a better life.
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0: So this woman was with a man for 10 years. 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
1: 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We're damn good, too. But you can't be any geek off the street. 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
21: My guy, comedian Michael Strawn in the building. So this woman was with a man for 10 years. The entire time she's thinking, one day, he's going to ask me to trip down that aisle with him. 1 year turns into five. 5 years five. Into seven. 7 years into 10. Finally, he says, you know what, old girl? On second thought, I don't really like you like that. Let's break up. She filed a lawsuit claiming that he has stolen her childbearing years, that she needs IVF and fertility treatments now that she's 34 and ain't got no husband.
22: First of all, girl, I have never seen nobody not take a hint. After year number 7, woman, it's not happening. After year number 8, woman, it's definitely not happening. After year number 9, your family should have had an intervention. It's not happening.
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No cap, God am a witness. 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Big Master P vibe, no limit. Ballin' hard on another hemisphere. Somebody tell them people, Mr. Hemisphere.

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Just live filling in for Boogie T and the Midtex family. And I love giving you big back news. And I love when you can save a coin, family. Dunkin' Donuts is giving away free refreshers. Okay, so make sure you stop by and take advantage of that. Smoothie King is giving away free watermelon smoothies. No purchase necessary, family. So make sure you pull up. And on August 8th, Whataburger is doing a buy one, get one. Okay, family. So get it. Take advantage of all of that. On the way, got Hurricane Wisdom. Right now, it's Leon.

0: It's the all-new Power 105.1, Casey's Hip Hop and R&B, and I'm with the Shamer Morning Show, just live hanging out with you, filling in for Boogie D in the midday. And family, don't forget, we are sending you to go check out Ye in New Orleans. If you and a friend, you can win some cash, hotel, accommodations, airfare, and the next keyword is going down at 2 o'clock with my girl Evany. So family, make sure you tap in for your chance to win that Ye flyaway. On the way, got the baby for you, Brent Fias, and I got some Snoop.
1: It's another big concert coming to Kansas City. 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
13: As a parent, when you send your kid off to school in the morning, you know that they're going to be learning, they're going to be spending time with their friends, but new study out of UCSF found adolescents are spending an average of 70 minutes of their school day on their phones. Now, some kids will say they need their phones to help with schoolwork, but this study found that they were spending the vast majority of their screen time on TikTok, Instagram, and Snapchat, not really apps that you're going to be turning to for homework help. Now, the study's lead author said, "Don't blame kids for using their phones at school. Teach them how to resist them. Focus on what they'd get by putting them aside rather than what you're taking away. Explain how phones could hurt their academic performance, and also remind them of this. Nothing takes the place of real face-to-face friendships." I'm Dr. Sanjay Gupta, helping you live a better life.
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2: 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So this woman was with a man for 10 years. The entire time she's thinking, one day, he's going to ask me to trip down that aisle with him. 1 year turns into five. 5 years into seven. 7 years into 10. Finally, he says, you know what, old girl? On second thought, I don't really like you like that. Let's break up. She filed a lawsuit claiming that he has stolen her childbearing years because she needs IVF and fertility treatments now that she's 34 and ain't got no husband.
3: First of all, girl, I have never seen nobody not taking him. After year number seven, woman, it's not happening. After year number eight, woman, it's definitely not happening. After year number nine, your family should have had an intervention. It's not happening.
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0: Call me about 1051. Family, I am about to call today. I really do appreciate you hanging out with me as I held it down for Boogie G in the midday. Up next is my girl Evenie. And family, make sure you tap in. She is giving away a session at T-Shots. Not only is she giving away a session at T-Shots, but she's also getting you qualified to win the Ultimate Chiefs Kingdom giveaway. Yeah, family, so make sure you tap in. I love you. Be safe out there. And I will catch you next time. Right now, it's Dave and Tim's.
1: Let's get the party started. See you at the bar. You was hardly talking. That's when I knew that your heart was starring. Friends to lovers need a part to star in. Like, wait, babe.

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1: Where you at?
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1: Who you with?
0: On the couch with my favorite Santa. 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Even

0: 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Thank you for listening to the all-new Power 105.1 in Olathe. 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
13: What are the chances you are listening to this while drinking a nice hot cup of coffee? If so, don't let me stop you. For years, we've been reporting on the health benefits of coffee, and that's not going to stop today. A new study, this one out of Harvard School of Public Health, found that coffee and tea could help lower your risk of developing dementia. People who enjoyed 1 to 3 caffeinated cups a day saw the biggest impact. In addition to the caffeine, coffee contains hundreds of bioactive compounds that can influence inflammation, glucose metabolism, vascular function, and oxidative stress. It's also possible coffee drinkers might be doing other things that keep them healthy. Eating a more balanced diet, getting plenty of exercise, sleep, not smoking, or drinking too much alcohol. And finally, staying socially active. I'm Dr. Sanjay Gupta, helping you live a better life.
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1: 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Casey's Hip Hop and R&B. It is evening. Happy Monday. So I want to hear your good news. Call me if you got some. 913-933-1051. The phone lines are open. I want to hear your good news.
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1: This is Big T.
0: Hi, Big T. What's your good news for today?
1: My homeboy, Martron, helped me in a good way. He's a mobile mechanic, helped me out of distress and came for my rescue.
0: Okay, yeah, that's the type of friends that you need in your life. The ones that will come pick you up and fix your car.
1: Right.
0: Uh-huh.
1: Martron, thanks, buddy.
0: There we go. Thank you. You got some good news? Call me, 913-933.

0: 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Who's this?
1: This is Miss Janice.
0: Hi, Miss Janice. 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
0: Congratulations to your son. What's the restaurant's name?
1: Swiss Cajun Cuisine.
0: Okay, we got to go get some. Thank you, and congratulations to your son.
1: Thank you.
0: You're welcome. Bye. You got some good news like that? Call me, 913-933-1051.
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5: As a parent, when you send your kid off to school in the morning, you know that they're going to be learning, they're going to be spending time with their friends. But a new study out of UCSF found adolescents are spending an average of 70 minutes of their school day on their phones. Now, some kids will say they need their phones to help with schoolwork, but this study found that they were spending the vast majority of their screen time on TikTok, Instagram, and Snapchat. Not really apps that you're going to be turning to for homework help. Now, the study's lead author said, don't blame kids for using their phones at school. Teach them how to resist them. Focus on what they'd get by putting them aside rather than what you're taking away. Explain how phones could hurt their academic performance and also remind them of this. Nothing takes the place of real face-to-face friendships. I'm Dr. Sanjay Gupta, helping you live a better life.
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0: Hello, Power to 5-1. Who's this?
1: Laysia.
0: Hi, Laysia. What's your good news for today?
1: I'm so glad I ain't got explosive diarrhea.
0: Me too.
1: They cutting up out here with them frogs.
0: Wait, girl, you know a lot of people with the cyclosporasis?
1: It has to be that because I tell them, get up off of that frog. Like, they cutting up out here.
0: Girl, you know, I've been avoiding salads, and I am a salad girl. It is killing me inside, but I do not want that at all.
1: Yeah, no, you don't want that for everybody else either, because, woo.
0: Mm-mm, I don't know anybody who has it, but again, people get embarrassed to talk about it. I'm not embarrassed.
1: Yeah.

0: I want to hear from
1: Never
0: you.
1: Never chase bread, chase the vision. Make your word when you say it, be the business. No cap, God am a witness. Success feel better, independent. 9-11 at the Valley, Adeline it. Big Master P vibe, no limit. Ballin' hard on another hemisphere. Somebody tell them people Mr. Hem is here.

0: 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Who's this?
1: This is London.
0: Hi, London. What's your good news for today?
1: I want to thank the Heavenly Father for letting my daughter come back from Thailand. She's been a year over in Thailand teaching English.
0: Oh, okay.
1: She's back on American soil.
0: Oh.

0: 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Who's this?
1: Joshua.
0: Hi, Joshua. What's your good news for today?
1: My daughter, Justice Renee Hill out of Indian Trails, made second in her school, first in her class, and she hit up the spelling bee this year. She's the bomb. I love you, Justice Renee Hill. Keep it up.
0: Congratulations. We love a smart girl.
1: Yes, sir.

0: 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Who's this?
1: Tatia Smith.
0: Hi, Tatia Smith. What's your good news for today?
1: Let's be positive and good vibes for today.
0: I love it. Well, you have a great day. Thank you for calling.
1: Thank you.
0: You got some good news? 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
0: Yeah, who am I talking to?
1: This is Aparisha.
0: Hey, girl. What's your good news for today?
1: My good news is that my 17-year-old is interviewing for his first job at Stone Canyon today.
0: I'm already saying congratulations because he already got the job.
1: Thank you.
0: You're welcome. What's his name?
1: Darius.
0: Shout out to Darius. You got it.
1: Thank you.
0: You're welcome. Get ready to shake it. I went deaf on it.

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0: Hi, Patrick. What's your good news for today?
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0: Okay. 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
0: Go check out Patrick's line. 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
1: All right, thank you.
0: Hello, next caller. Who's this? Hi, Brittany. What's your good news for today?
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Casey's the Bop and R&B. It is Evany. So today I got a chance for you to win $50 in Chiefs Instant Scratch tickets from our friends at the Kansas Lottery. Also have a chance for you to win $25 to tee shots or play until Evany for that. And another chance for you to fly away to go see Ye in New Orleans. So we got a lot to get to today, but don't worry, I got you. All you got to do is keep it right here on Power 105.1. Coming up next, I got the top three things in KC that you need to know.

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15: 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So this woman was with a man for 10 years. The entire time she's thinking, one day, he's going to ask me to trip down that aisle with him. 1 year turns into five. 5 years into seven. 7 years into 10. Finally, he says, you know what, old girl? On second thought, I don't really like you like that. Let's break up. She filed a lawsuit claiming that he has stolen her childbearing years, that she needs IVF and fertility treatments now that she's 34 and ain't got no husband.
16: First of all, girl, I have never seen nobody not take a hint. After year number seven, woman, it's not happening. After year number eight, woman, it's definitely not happening. After year number nine, your family should have had an intervention. It's not happening.
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No, we got to keep you up on things. I got the top three things in KC that you need to know for your Monday. Number three thing in KC that you need to know. It's that time of the year again. Time for back to school preparation this weekend. Tax-free weekend in Missouri. It kicks off this Friday until Sunday. And then online and shipping orders are included in the Missouri tax-free weekend as long as they're delivered or picked up in Missouri. So no funny business. Has to be Missouri. And number two thing in KC that you need to know for your Monday. After a day of no practice on Sunday for our Chiefs, they return to training camp today in pads. I know that can be hot. Over the weekend at training camp, two of our receivers, Xavier Worthy and Cyrus Allen, they suffered injuries. Worthy, he's expected to be okay. And then Allen, he has a bruise. So, speedy recovery. And number one thing in KC that you need to know for your Monday, the Kansas Department of Health and Environment are warning residents statewide. They are at a high risk of getting bitten by mosquitoes carrying the West Nile virus. Man, this is back again. The entire state of Kansas is sitting at a high risk. Symptoms can include fever, diarrhea, body aches, and rashes. And then severe cases can lead to neurological infections, brain damage, and death. So they're advising people, use insect repellent, long sleeve clothes, and avoid being outside around dusk or dawn. And that's all I got for the top three things in KC that you need to know for your Monday. Coming up next inside the Big Report, a lot of weddings this weekend, new marriages, vow renewals. I got it all next inside the Big Report.

Leon Thomas on your radio. It's Power 105.1 KC's Hip Hop and R&B. It is Evenee. Coming up next inside the Bingerport, this girl, I feel like every time she comes on, it's like a plot line from The Housewives. And she is a housewife, I understand, but girl, she's putting everybody on blast. I'll tell you who next inside the Bingerport.

0: guess it is. Make sure you follow me on X, Instagram, and TikTok at It's Biggie Baby. So congratulations to Coco Jones and Donovan Mitchell. They tied the knot over the weekend. And let me tell you, Coco Jones was the most beautiful bride. And it didn't stop there with the nuptials. Tiny and T.I., they renewed their vows, celebrating 16 years of married bliss. I heard that the wedding the first time around was like the wedding to be at. But this one looked like the same situation. Tiny and T.I., you know they've been through a lot of ups and downs in their relationships. So it's good to see them work it all out. And years later, here we are. Now in other news, Kay Michelle. You know she's got her country music career that's she's been working on for quite some time. She's no stranger to talking about her struggles within the industry, especially with other artists.
1: I've watched black country singers won't work with and treat their own more f***ed up than white country artists trying to understand our culture and all of that. It's only about 15 of us in the city that's really there.
2: Yeah.
1: Okay, he can get mad at me and say, whatever, but shaboos. So when all of that happened, and all of that, shaboozy, this and that, I got it. You know, the Nigerian singing country, I get it. Okay, what's going on? So, and he was like, you know, you the gold, this and that. And I'm cooking some turkey chops and pork chops. He like, you know, he cooked me some or whatever.
2: Damn, that's
1: good. Give your number. My A&R is calling saying you're looking for me. But when I text you, and I'm not a feature girl. When I text you about a feature, you don't answer back. I don't need no feature from you because once they find out you don't like black women, it's old for you anyway. Well, I probably won't say that. I just think that's just weird. And we do each other so bad. We do each other so bad.
0: Yeah. Messy. I love Kay Michelle because she is real. But I thought that this was very unnecessary. And a story, like a plot line out of The Housewives. Like, I love keeping it real, but girl, why didn't you just call him up? And it probably validated why he doesn't respond to your calls. Just saying. Now to other news, Ariana Grande, she's on tour right now. But today, her rep released a statement saying that she is withdrawing from her London musical due to all the public scrutiny that has been surrounding her appearance. Now, if you remember, she recently broke up with her boyfriend. That was her first relationship after her divorce. And people were calling her a man stealer, that she broke up a happy home. But we don't know that. And then the issue about her weight, which I just pray that she's healthy. But I understand why all the chatter, and especially why it can get to her. Like, people think that she's not, she's only human. So whatever she's going through, I hope that she can get it sorted out, get the help that she needs, because her voice, we don't see talent like that anymore. So girl, do your thing, do what you have to do, and come back healthy. And that's all I got for the Bing Report. Coming up next, I have your chance to win that $50 Kansas Lottery Chiefs instant ticket coming up. Not yet. I'll tell you when to call in for those. But up next, birthday shout outs. If you want one, come get one. 913-933-1051. Power 1.

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3: 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So this woman was with a man for 10 years. The entire time she's thinking, one day, he's gonna ask me to trip down that aisle with him. 1 year turns into five. 5 years into seven. 7 years into 10. Finally, he says, you know what, old girl? On second thought, I don't really like you like that. Let's break up. She filed a lawsuit claiming that he has stolen her childbearing years, that she needs IVF and fertility treatments now that she's 34 and ain't got no husband.
4: First of all, girl, I have never seen nobody not take a hint. After year number seven, woman, it's not happening. After year number eight, woman, it's definitely not happening. After year number nine, your family should have had an intervention. It's not happening.
5: Wake up.
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1: Well, well, well, you're in luck. Well, that is if you want this hookup from the Kansas Lottery. I got $50 in Chiefs Kingdom instant tickets. If you're trying to win, just be the 10th caller, and I got you. 913-933-1051. Good luck.
2: This is probably like a day. 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
1: JR, congratulations. You're my 10th caller.
0: Oh, thank you.
1: JR, you just won $50 in Chiefs Instant Scratch tickets, and you qualify for the grand prize, which is the Ultimate Chiefs Fan Package, including a commemorative championship football, game day jersey, a $100 grocery store gift card, and an extra $100 in Kansas Lottery tickets. How does that sound?
0: Oh, that'll work.
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0: 1051.

Right now out of the airport, 88 degrees, partly cloudy. Tomorrow's high, just a little bit warmer. 91 degrees is what we can expect. And then on Wednesday, rain for the rest of the week. Yeah.

Drizzy Drake, Shabang. It's Power 105.1, Casey's Hip Hop and R&B. It is evening. Shout out to all the Leos celebrating a birthday today. Also, happy belated birthday to Bree Dayton. Happy birthday, Bree. We turned up last night for our birthday. Also for today, August the 3rd, happy birthday to Michael Ealy, Isaiah Washington, Tom Brady, Martha Stewart. And if it's your birthday, happy birthday to you. Go shouty. It's your birthday.

0: 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Thank you for listening to the all-new Power 105.1 in Lynnwood. So I got that $25 gift card for you to check out T-Shots. If you want to win, be the first person to answer my Tell Evenie question of the day, and I got you. The average person does this 4 to 5 times a day and doesn't even realize it. What's the right answer? 913-933-1051. The average person does this 4 to 5 times a day and doesn't even realize it. Call me if you know the right answer. Good luck.
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10: A better life with Dr. Sanjay Gupta.
11: Even for people who fall asleep easily, staying asleep can be difficult. You wake up, your mind starts to race, you can't turn those thoughts off. Sleep experts say there are a few things you can try. Cognitive shuffling. That's when you choose a random, impersonal, non-emotional word. Then for each letter of that word, think of as many words that begin with each letter as you can before moving on to the next one. It distracts your brain from stress. It also mimics the fragmented thought patterns that usually occur as you drift off to sleep. Sensory grounding is something else. That's when you work through things you can hear, feel, see, smell, or taste. That helps you to be in the moment instead of dwelling on the past or the future. Or just do a mental walkthrough of a place you know well. Familiar but neutral imagery that can calm the brain. I'm Dr. Sanjay Gupta, helping you live a better life.

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2: 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So this woman was with a man for 10 years. 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On second thought, I don't really like you like that. 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
1: Never chase bread, chase the vision. Make your word when you say it, be the business. No cap, God am a witness. Success feel better independent. 9-11 at the Valley Adelinic. Big Master P vibe, no limit. Falling hard on another hemisphere. Somebody tell them people Mr. Hem is here.
2: Whoa, whoa, whoa, whoa, whoa.
1: Mr. Hem.

0: Another hemisphere. Somebody tell them people Mr. Hem is here.
1: Whoa, whoa, whoa, whoa, whoa, whoa.
0: Mr. Hem is here.
1: Whoa, whoa, whoa, whoa, whoa, whoa.
2: Mr. Hello, who am I talking to?
3: Deborah.
2: Deborah, what's the right answer?
3: Go to the bathroom.
2: No, ma'am, keep trying. 913-933-1051. Call me if you know the right answer. The average person does this 4 to 5 times a day and doesn't even realize it. What's the right answer? Good luck.

0: What's ready? It's Natasha.
1: Is it lick your lip?
0: No LL Cool J's over here, but it does involve your mouth. If you know the right answer, call me. The average person does this 4 to 5 times a day and doesn't even realize it. Call me. Good luck.
2: Hold up.
3: Frank.
2: Headshot.
3: Frank.
2: Sit down.
3: Frank.
2: Stand up.
3: Frank.
2: Pass out.
3: Frank.
2: Wake up.
3: Frank.
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0: Princess.
1: Hi, Evenee. This is Essence.
0: Hey, Essence. What's the right answer?
1: Talk to thyself.
0: Congratulations!
1: Thank you.
0: Yes, the average person talks to themselves 4 to 5 times a day. Is that you?
1: Oh, yes, it is. I got to talk myself out of certain situations.
0: It's okay, because I did it too right before I walked in the studio. I gave myself a little pep talk, because you got to do that sometimes, you know?
1: Yeah.
0: Well, congratulations. I'm going to hook you up with $25 to T-Shots. 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
6: As a parent, when you send your kid off to school in the morning, you know that they're going to be learning, they're going to be spending time with their friends, but new study out of UCSF found adolescents are spending an average of 70 minutes of their school day on their phones. Now, some kids will say they need their phones to help with schoolwork, but this study found that they were spending the vast majority of their screen time on TikTok, Instagram, and Snapchat, not really apps that you're going to be turning to for homework help. Now, the study's lead author said, "Don't blame kids for using their phones at school. Teach them how to resist them. Focus on what they'd get by putting them aside rather than what you're taking away. Explain how phones could hurt their academic performance, and also remind them of this. Nothing takes the place of real face-to-face friendships." I'm Dr. Sanjay Gupta, helping you live a better life.
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10, girl, you a 10, girl, you a 10, girl, you a 10, girl, you a 10, girl, you a 10, girl, you a 10, girl, you a 10, girl, you a 10, girl, you a 10, girl, you a 10, girl, you a 10, girl, you a 10, girl, you a 10, girl, you a 10, girl, you a 10, girl, you a 10, girl, you a 10, girl, you a 10, girl, you a 10, girl, you a 10, girl, you a 10, girl, you a 10, girl, you a 10, girl, you a 10, girl, you a 10, girl, you a 10, girl, you a 10, girl, you a 10, girl, you a 10, girl, you a 10, girl, you a 10, girl, you a 10, girl, you a 10, girl, you a 10, girl, you a 10, girl, you a 10, girl, you a 10, girl, you a 10, girl, you a 10, girl, you a 10, girl, you a 10, girl, you a 10, girl, you a 10, girl, you a 10, girl, you a 10, girl, you a 10, girl, you a 10,

0: 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It's Power 105.1 KC's Hip Hop and R&B. It is evening. 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
0: Call me, text me, 913-933-1051 to sound up on today's trending topic of the day. So, how do you feel about your significant other having friends of the opposite sex? 913-933-1051. Now, I'm single, so I really can't speak to this. But I don't know. Because on one hand, I have a lot of male friends. But I noticed that the friendship changes once they have a significant other that's a staple in their life. As we get older and they get married, I don't think the wife is so okay with them being my friend. As long as she's my friend and then she understands there's nothing going on. But it can be a sticky situation, and I'd understand why the spouse is not comfortable with it. But, I mean, for all those out there that do have a significant other, 913-933-1051, are you okay with your significant other having friends of the opposite sex? Call me.
2: I ain't even all that. I ain't even all that.

0: Kathy.
1: Hey, Kathy, are you okay with your significant other having friends of the opposite sex?
0: Well, it depends on the what they're trying to do.
1: Well, they're friends.
0: It depends on what type of, I don't know.
2: What was the question?
0: Now, what was the question again? I'm sorry.
1: Are you friends? Are you okay with your significant other having friends of the opposite sex?
0: Well, yes, to a certain extent, if I know them and they're cool and yeah.
1: Okay. And then who's the man in your car with you right now? Does he have the same opinion?
0: My husband.
1: Okay, so how does your husband feel about it?
2: I'm not insecure.
1: Okay.
2: We've been 33 years, 23 marriage by paper.
0: And counting.
1: Okay, and counting. Okay, she is right where she wants to be.
2: Thank you. I'm not insecure, and she's fine as hell.
1: I know that's right. Well, I appreciate you. Who am I talking to?
2: Malcolm.
1: Thank you, Malcolm. Thank you, Miss Kathy. 913-933-1051. Are you okay with your significant other having friends of the opposite sex? Call me. Back it up, and when you're working.

0: Hello, who's this?
1: LaToya.
0: Hey, LaToya. Are you okay with your significant other having friends of the opposite sex?
1: It depends. It depends on if they were friends before we got together. Like
0: okay.
1: If they were in a relationship.
2: Drinking is very bad. Yo, I got a fake ID though.

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1: Hello, Power 105.1. Who is this?
2: This is Bree.
1: Hey, Bree, are you okay with your significant other having friends of the opposite sex?
2: Yes, I am.
1: Okay. And have you ever been in that situation?
2: Yes, I have friends of the opposite sex as well. I mean, there's boundaries.
1: Okay, boundaries. And has that ever been an issue in your relationship?
2: It has.
1: Okay.
2: It has.
1: And did that person last?
2: Yeah. No, it did not.
1: Okay, because you do what you want to do.
2: Yeah, I mean, if you want to, I mean, what am I here for?
1: Very true. That's very true.

0: 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Who is this?
1: This is Nyla.
0: Hi, Nyla. How do you feel about your significant other having friends of the opposite sex?
1: Honestly, I'm okay with it. I actually have a best friend that is a male, and I think it's beautiful. As long as you ain't had no, sexual contact with that person, I think friends could be friends no matter the sex or gender.

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1: Yes, I can hear you.
0: Hi, who am I talking to?
1: I'm talking to Joe.
0: Hi, Joe. Are you okay with your significant other having friends of the opposite sex?
1: As for me, I don't care. I didn't mind, but I'm just going to tell you a story. I'm married now. I had a best friend. She's a female. I just cut it off because I didn't want to complicate things. She kept asking, like, it just kept getting weird, you know? So I was like, you know what, babe? I love you. I'll just cut it off with her, and then we can just move on, you know?
0: But was there that tension in the relationship with your...
1: I think it was. I think, I'm not trying to make this a female and female thing, but I think it was. Like, hey, man, do you really like her? The questions and all that. So I was like, you know, babe, how about I just cut it off? How about that? Because I'm tired of the questions and all that.
0: Okay, but within your platonic relationship, though, did you have a little bit of feelings, or do you feel like she had some feelings towards you?
1: I feel like she did, but okay. She didn't want to tell me.
0: You know?
1: I feel like she did, but we kept it cool, though. We kept it platonic. I've been on her since high school.
0: Okay. Well, I think you made the better decision.
1: Absolutely. I agree.
0: Do you agree? Do you disagree? 913-933-1051. Are you okay with your significant other having friends of the opposite sex? Call me. Power 105.

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5: There's a stalled vehicle stranded in the left lane on 435 northbound at 87th Street. You're also going to be seeing a crash here on 435 westbound at State Line Road with congestion backed up to Holmes. I'm Sage with your Right Now traffic.
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14: My guy, comedian Michael Strawn in the building. So this woman was with a man for 10 years. The entire time she's thinking, one day, he's going to ask me to trip down that aisle with him. 1 year turns into five years into seven years into 10. Finally, he says, you know what, old girl? On second thought, I don't really like you like that. Let's break up. She filed a lawsuit claiming that he has stolen her childbearing years because she needs IVF and fertility treatments now that she's 34 and ain't got no husband.
15: First of all, girl, I have never seen nobody not take a hint. After year number 7, woman, it's not happening. After year number 8, woman, it's definitely not happening. After year number 9, your family should have had an intervention. It's not happening.
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2: 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It was this.
3: This is Regina Evening.
2: Hi, Miss Regina. Are you okay with your significant other having friends of the opposite sex?
3: Yes, if they came with those friends. And there never was nothing between them before. Like, they couldn't have been an ex-girlfriend. None of that kind of stuff. No.
2: Okay, so you're okay with it, but there are stipulations to it.
3: Yes.
2: Do you feel the same? Yes, no, maybe so? 913-933-1045.

0: topic of the day.
1: Hello, who am I talking to?
2: This is Tasha.
1: Hello, Tasha. Are you okay with your significant other having friends of the opposite sex?
2: No.
1: And why is that?
2: Because things could happen.
1: Have you ever been in that situation?
2: No.
1: Okay, you're like, I know better than to even go down that route.
2: Exactly.
1: What about you? Have you ever experienced that? 913-933-1051. Are you okay with your significant other having friends of the opposite sex? Call me.

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2: Erica.
1: Hey, Erica, are you okay with your significant other having friends of the opposite sex?
2: Yeah.
1: Okay. So have you ever experienced that in a relationship?
2: Oh, I'm confident. I'm good.
1: I love it, because if you're not confident in your relationship, why are you in the relationship? 913-933-1051, trending topic of the day. Are you okay with your significant other?

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2: This is Crystal.
1: Hi, Crystal. Are you okay with your significant other having friends of the opposite sex?
2: Only if it's like a couple that we are both friends with and like they only hang out like we hang out
1: together.
2: Like, couple's night.
1: Okay. But anything else, you're not dealing with it.
2: No, there's too much, you know, there's too much risk involved, you know. When males and females are friends, they talk about things like, you know, they're prone to talk about their relationship.
1: Yeah.
2: And, you know, if a male talks to a female friend or vice versa about their relationship, and that's when they like, well, I wouldn't treat you like that.
1: Mm-hmm.
2: I wouldn't do that, you know?
1: Yeah, it's a slippery slope.
2: Yeah, and then, you know, so then there's an emotional connection there.
1: Yeah.
2: And once the emotional connection happens, that opens that, you know, that opens a quick door for more to happen.
1: I agree.
2: And it's just too risky.
1: Yeah.
2: My ex-boyfriend had female friends, and I was not okay with it. And
1: did you learn the hard way?
2: Yeah.

0: of the day.
1: Hello, Power 105.1. Who is this?
2: This is Lisa.
1: Lisa, are you okay with your significant other having friends of the opposite sex?
2: Yes.
1: All right. And has that... are you in a relationship right now?
2: Yeah, but we older. We're okay. not like the young folks are today.
1: Okay.
2: So
1: okay,
2: yeah. Not to say that it can't happen to older people,
1: right?
2: But it's like I'm beyond that.
1: Right, right. You know? You guys are exactly where you want to be.
2: There you go. He needs more. He can carry on, but he ain't going nowhere.
1: Ah, I love it. If you want to continue the conversation, head on over to our social at Power 105.1 KC. Coming up next, your chance to fly away to New Orleans to go see Yay. 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We got you. It's coming up right here, Power 105.1.

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13: We've all been there, in a boring meeting, a long lecture, struggling to stay awake. 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Aside from the obvious, making sure you're getting enough sleep, there are a couple quick pick-me-ups that experts recommend before you take your seat. 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Or try to pop outside for a quick walk, get your blood and your hormones pumping, splash some cold water on your face, or grab a cup of coffee, obviously. If you're not a caffeine drinker, even just taking small sips of water throughout your meeting could be enough to keep you awake. Of course, you could also make a point to engage in the meeting. You're not likely to fall asleep while you're actually talking. I'm Dr. Sanjay Gupta, helping you live a better life.
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0: Right now out at the airport, it is 86 degrees. Tomorrow's high, 91 degrees. So creeping up there. And then from Wednesday all the way through Friday, we got a chance for rain. But then for the weekend, sunshine.
1: Oh my God, Josh.

0: it is. Make sure you follow me on X, Instagram, and TikTok at It's Bingy Baby. So I don't know if you caught it a few months ago. This was around the song, you know, Tyla has that song. If you say love me, then put me in Chanel. Well, Young Miami, a.k.a. Carisha, she felt some type of way that Tyla put out the song. And in a few tweets, she was like, hey, I played that song for her first. And she copied my song. Now, this is Young Miami's song.
1: Take me to Chanel, yeah. Take me to Chanel. Take me to Chanel.
0: Okay, so you know Tyla's song. If you say love me, then put me in Chanel. We play it all the time. We do not play that Young Miami song ever. And I kind of feel like it's comparing apples to oranges, but this is what Tyla had to say.
2: I remember we were in this room, but she was, like, everyone was partying, and she played, like, 20 songs.
3: Uh-huh. You're dancing, baby. You're dancing.
2: I was and then months later, Bibi, we became good friends. She's a writer. And she sent me Chanel. So she already made, like, the vibe.
3: It's already
2: the concept.
3: Yeah.
2: And then she's like, do you like the song? I was like, yeah. And it's so long after. I'm not thinking about girl. But I get it because there's, like, it's happened to me before where I felt like, damn, I played this for someone. Why does this sound similar to my song? That kind of happens, so I get her.
3: Yeah.
2: But no, that's weird. I would never do that. Like, girl, you think I'm trying to ruin my career? No, I would never do that.
0: I love when she said, ruin my career. But I believe her. I mean, I know people don't have the best taste in their mouth for Tyla. But I mean, things like that happen. And you want to know what? The only person who owns the name Chanel is Chanel. And you guys gave them a whole bunch of free promo where they probably don't even want rappers wearing Chanel. And you didn't even get a free Chanel bag out of it all. We need to stop promoting brands that don't want us to wear their stuff. I'm just saying. Now, in other news, Sydney Starr, reality star, and also, I would say, like, you know, Instagram content creator, Instagram famous. Well, either way, I know Sydney Starr because Sydney is transgender, and there have been many stories about her getting with rappers and exposing them. So today it made the news that Sydney was arrested. And her charges were child molestation and sodomy charges. So I don't know what's going on over there. I know that Sydney's mom has spoken to the press and said that she was shocked. So I know there's more to come with that. Now, over with Jim Jones' podcast. He has it with Fabolous, Mano, and Dave East. And Jim Jones says that, ladies, you better not come to the club wearing this.
4: Don't come in this f***ing VIP with no kitten heels on. What you about to take your laundry to the what you about to do tonight in this club with them kitten heels on?
5: I don't like it.
4: You about to jump rope?
0: Jim, I understand, like, kitten heels, they don't look the cutest, but you've never worn heels before, and I don't like men telling me what I should and shouldn't wear, so bye. Get out of women's business. And this is the same man that had his woman propose to him. Get out of here, Jim. You have bigger fish to fry. And that's all I got for the Bing Report. Coming up next, I'll tell you where you need to be.
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5: I read this interesting story the other day, which was written by a colleague of mine, about why so-called, quote, admin nights are the new book club for busy adults. Now, I learned this is a term coined by journalist Chris Collin, who wrote about this life hack in the Wall Street Journal. An admin night is when people come together for a night, a fun night, while holding one another accountable to an assignment. The ones usually considered back burner tasks, the ones that you've been putting off. The person you choose to do an admin night with matters a lot, because that's your accountability partner. That's what one person told us. People love the social aspect because it can bring these boring tasks to light, make them feel more fun, and where you go matters as well. You need to have enough space and hopefully not too many distractions. And again, don't forget to leave some time for fun. I'm Dr. Sanjay Gupta, helping you live a better life.
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8: 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The entire time she's thinking, one day, he's going to ask me to trip down that aisle with him. 1 year turns into five. 5 years into seven. 7 years into 10. Finally, he says, you know what, old girl? On second thought, I don't really like you like that. Let's break up. 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
9: First of all, girl, I have never seen nobody not taking him. After year number seven, woman, it's not happening. 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After year number nine, your family should have had an intervention. It's not happening.
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Never chase bread, chase the vision. Make your word when you say it, be the business. No cap, God am a witness. Success feel better, independent. 9-11 at the Valley, at the limit. Big Master P vibe, no limit. Ballin' hard on another hemisphere. Somebody tell them people, Mr. Hemisphere.

0: Another hemisphere. 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
1: Whoa, whoa, whoa, whoa, whoa, whoa.
0: Mr. Hem is here.
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0: Mr. Hem.

0: 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It's Power 105.1, KC's Hip Hop and R&B. It is Evany. I am all done for today, but tomorrow we are back at it again with your chance to fly away to go see Ye. 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Also, tomorrow I have a chance for you to win that $25 gift card to T-Shots, $50 in Kansas Lottery instant scratch tickets from our friends from the Kansas Lottery. I got you. But again, tomorrow I got to go home and eat something, get some rest, and my girl Just Live is going to hold it down. Enjoy the rest of your night.
1: KY, turn me up. Miami. That's all my scammers and my kid money.